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1: You know from listening to this show that I'm a big proponent of motivation. I study it all the time, so here's a question for you. What motivates you to exercise these days? For a growing number of people, it's less about staying fit and more about improving what's known as, quote, their future self. This is according to a new one-poll survey of 2,000 adults. Seven out of 10 people said they had an

0: awakening in the past year and have become more motivated than ever to prioritize themselves and their own needs. And for half the survey respondents, their motivation comes from the fact that they want to have better overall health and peace of mind for as long as possible. To achieve that goal, a whopping 90% of people said they've come up with a wellness routine that takes about an hour per day to complete. Those wellness routines include exercising more than they did a year ago, but they also include things like meditation, taking more baths, reading more books, which are all activities proven to lower stress. And as far as their future health, people admit there are a few wellness steps that they still need to work on. For example, half of them said they plan to focus more on boosting their heart health and getting better sleep. And one out of three people said their recent awakening has led them to realize they need to start seeing the dentist more often and taking better care of their teeth.
1: Share this with the people who need it. Facebook.com/John Tesh.
0: And coming up, pet lovers, there's more concrete proof that our pets can help us heal and feel less pain. I'll share the latest study about what happens when patients in the hospital are in the presence of a pet for just 10 minutes.
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9: Your Allegheny Communications Forecast. Overnight, expect cloudy skies with high humidity and scattered thunderstorms. Some storms may bring heavy rain and strong winds. The temperature will drop to 66 degrees. I'm Tri-State Area's meteorologist Jason Caterina.

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1: All right, pet lovers, as promised, and this is good, we now know pets have legitimate health benefits, and we're going to prove it. According to public health professor Dr. Colleen Dell from the University of Saskatchewan, just 10 minutes with a pet will reduce pain so significantly it works on patients in emergency rooms. Pets also make patients and healthcare providers more optimistic about health outcomes. It turns out pets motivate us. They get us up. They give us routines to follow. And of course, there's the human-animal bond. Dr. Dell is hopeful pets will be used in more healthcare settings, including critical care. And she says whether a patient is in a hospital or at home, they feel more in control of their condition and less panicked or anxious about the severity of their pain in the presence of a pet. Amen.
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1: Welcome back to Intelligence for Your Life. My name is John Tesh, and yes, I'm learning right along with you, and I just learned this, so I want to pass it on. If you need to commit something to memory, you got to read it out loud. Researchers at the University of Waterloo tested students' recall using four different methods: reading silently, reading out loud, hearing somebody else read out loud, and hearing a recording of themselves reading aloud. The best way to remember information is to read it out loud to yourself. That's it. When students did this, they scored the highest. It encodes the information in two ways, through reading and speech, and that cements it into your memory, okay? If you read out loud to yourself, you may want to hit record on your smartphone, because the students also did better on tests after hearing a recording of themselves. It helps more than hearing another person's voice. It triggers what's known as salient memory. Ooh, salient memory. That's new, right? We pay more attention to our own voice. It has more meaning for us. So the information becomes more distinct in our long-term memory. The researchers say the findings aren't just helpful for students. They can help anybody, even me, and even seniors looking to boost their memory. Read out loud.
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1: All right, here we go with the latest challenge from our dating and relationship files. Gentlemen, first of all, when the toilet paper roll in the bathroom runs out, do you leave it empty for the next person? True or false? Next,

0: ever forget to call when you say you will? Do you take out your stress by sulking in front of the TV? Well, experts are telling us the woman in your life not only notices these bad habits, she will never forget them. This is according to a study by Western Sydney University. They found that women place much more emphasis on their partner's negative characteristics and bad habits than on their positive traits. So, in a woman's mind, all those negative tendencies pile up and they aren't canceled out by the good things you do because they don't carry as much weight. This is happening in a woman's mind, said the experts, subconsciously. According to psychologist Dr. Peter Jonasson, over time, this will lead to relationship dissatisfaction. This might lead to a breakup. So they say, consider yourself warned. And these, right now, are the top deal breakers for women, according to a recent survey. The characteristics that bug ladies the most. At number five, half of all women are bothered by a man who's not affectionate. Almost 60% of women think a man with no sense of humor is a deal breaker. Number three, women hate neediness. That's the case for 70% of women. The second biggest deal-breaking characteristic, a guy who is a slob. And according to research from Western Sydney University, the biggest deal-breaking characteristic for women is a man who is lazy. Nearly three out of four women find laziness intolerable.
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1: All right, my intelligent friends, it's time to find happiness at the end of your fork. It doesn't necessarily mean eating high-calorie, high-carb comfort foods either, because they only provide that temporary mood boost and raise the risk that your pants will start feeling tighter. Here are the foods that will instantly improve your mood without packing on the pounds, according to Dr. Drew Ramsey, author of The Happiness Diet. Number one, Swiss chard. The magnesium in this leafy green helps our brain produce the feel-good neurotransmitter serotonin. In fact, magnesium is so effective at lifting our spirits that it even rivals some prescription medications at treating depression. The next food is a surprising but powerful mood booster, mussels. They're a top source of the B vitamins, zinc, iodine, selenium, nutrients that our thyroid gland needs to help regulate our mood. Here's another food that'll boost your mood without packing on the pounds. That's Greek yogurt. Studies show that calcium increases production of the brain chemicals that lower anxiety levels and prevent irritability. And since Greek yogurt contains more calcium than whole milk, Dr. Ramsey says it should become our go-to snack whenever we're feeling worried or angry. So mussels, Greek yogurt, and Swiss chard.
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9: Your Allegheny Communications Forecast. Overnight, expect cloudy skies with high humidity and scattered thunderstorms. Some storms may bring heavy rain and strong winds. The temperature will drop to 66 degrees. I'm Tri-State Area's meteorologist, Jason Caterina.

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1: Just to prove that we study everything on this program, here's the latest intelligence on belly buttons. Whether you have an innie or an outie makes no difference, apparently, but where your navel is located in relation to the rest of your body could determine whether you'd be a faster runner or a speedier swimmer. This is according to researchers from Duke University. Here's the reason. The belly button is the body's center of gravity. So people who have longer legs have a belly button that's a little more than an inch higher than people with shorter legs. And having longer legs and higher center of gravity helps a runner move more smoothly, which can increase their speed by nearly 2%. That's a huge advantage in races where winners are often determined by hundredths of a second. And with swimming, having a longer torso and a lower belly button lowers the center of gravity that also boosts speed. One of the best examples of how a longer torso and lower center of gravity can increase speed in a swimming pool, Michael Phelps, whose super long torso helped him win 28 medals across 4 Olympics, including 23 golds. Yay, belly buttons.
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1: 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Myth number one, going from sweltering summer heat to air conditioning causes colds. The truth is, temperature shifts don't make us sick. This is according to the National Institute of Allergy and Infectious Diseases. Proximity to other people is to blame. Many people spend more time indoors during a heat wave, raising the odds that germs will jump between them. Myth number two, chlorine makes you lose your hair. The truth is, dips in the pool may leave your hair coarse, but won't make it fall out. Chlorine can damage the cuticle, a strand's outer layer, but not the follicle. That's according to dermatologist Paula Borelli. 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Myth number three, hot weather puts a strain on your heart. Guess what? The truth is, the rate of heart disease deaths peaks in the wintertime. Blood vessels constrict to help the body retain heat, causing a spike in both blood pressure and the risk of a heart attack. In the summer, blood vessels are more relaxed and stress levels drop, leading to lower blood pressure and less strain on the heart. Now go impress your friends.
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1: Well, anxiety disorders are now the most common mental illness in North America, affecting more than one out of four adults. So here we go with some research-backed strategies for taming your anxiety in as little as 5 minutes. And I had plenty of this anxiousness when I was fighting cancer, so I know what it feels like, and many of you do too. First, try this. Plunge your face in ice water. I'm not kidding. It turns out that triggers the body's dive reflex, which gets activated whenever you hold your breath underwater. It causes your heart rate to slow. But another benefit is that it shifts more blood to your brain and creates a sense of clarity that'll help tame overwhelming emotions. To try it, you just fill a large bowl with ice water. You set a timer for 15 seconds. Hold your breath while dipping your face in the water. And then breathe through a straw. Yes, this will help a person to breathe steadily and not hyperventilate, which was my problem when I was so anxious. It's because breathing through the straw restricts how much air you can inhale and exhale, and it slows breathing down naturally. You only have to do it for 2 minutes to beat an anxiety attack.
2: Intelligence for your life.
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3: Your Allegheny Communications forecast: overnight, expect cloudy skies with high humidity and scattered thunderstorms. Some storms may bring heavy rain and strong winds. The temperature will drop to 66 degrees. I'm Tri-State Area's meteorologist Jason Caterina.

Magic 100.5. 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What does that do? According to celebrity esthetician Christina Chin, who uses this every day on people, it's going to whisk away dead cells.

0: which generate new skin cells, and the orange peel has vitamin C, which repairs cell damage and brightens skin. 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
1: Say, did you know that you could stop breaking the record for most mosquito bites at every family barbecue or picnic just by using antibacterial soap? 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
1: Hey, congratulations. I just heard you got the job interview. So don't mess it all up by doing one of these things. They come from career expert Laura Sherbin. She's director of the Nonprofit Center for Talent Innovation. To start, she says, don't show up with that caramel macchiato in your hand. First of all, it gives you a too casual vibe to present for the interview. Secondly, it gives you coffee breath. Third, if you're holding a handbag in one hand and that coffee cup in the other, how are you going to shake hands? And then if you walk out after the interview, leaving behind that cup full of old coffee sitting on the interviewer's desk, they're going to be very annoyed. And the job may go to the person who was equally qualified who didn't bring their own giant coffee. The next interview no-go, according to our expert, if you have a choice, don't sit in a chair that swivels. Sherbin says, if you're nervous, you're going to unconsciously start swiveling around to expel energy. Again, annoying. And then Sherbin also recommends trying on your interview outfit 2 days ahead of time. If you're even slightly uncomfortable, people looking at you will feel uncomfortable too. Great tips.
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1: All right, all you pet parents, time for a personal question. Do you think your dog loves you? The answer is almost certainly yes, but here are a few ways dogs do express their love. Watch your dog's eyebrows and ears is the first hint. According to the Department of Animal Science at Azabu University, when dogs are happy to see us, they'll lift their eyebrows, especially the left one, or their left ear will move back a bit. In their study, dogs were alone in a room when either their dog parent walked in or a stranger walked in. When the dogs saw their pet parents, they immediately lifted their eyebrows, especially their left. When they saw a stranger, there was significantly less facial movement. And if there was movement, it was the right brow or the right ear. Another sign your dog is in love with you, deep eye contact. Dr. Brian Hare founded the Canine Cognition Center at Duke University. He says when your dog gives you eye contact, she is, quote, hugging you with her eyes because it triggers the bonding hormone oxytocin, the same hormone that helps mothers and babies bond. One more sign your dog loves you, he yawns when you yawn. Yawning is contagious for humans and for dogs. The mirroring is one way dogs communicate with each other and us. It's a nonverbal way of saying, I understand you. In a study from the University of Tokyo, dogs were more likely to yawn when their owners yawned as opposed to a stranger. How about that?
2: Intelligence for Your Life with John Tesh.
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1: Here's an important question. Please answer honestly. Are you happy right now? Well, according to a recent World Happiness Report, most people are saying they're less happy now than they were 5 years ago. But while we all have occasional struggles at work and in our personal lives, other research suggests we're probably happier than we realize. So here we go with some signs that you might be truly happy, whether you know it or not. First, you're in a healthy relationship right now, and not necessarily a romantic one either. Research in the Journal of Epidemiology and Community Health shows that having a strong social circle does more to protect our psychological well-being than almost any other factor. After all, the more laughs we have with friends and family or our partner, the less likely we are to become depressed later in life. And then you're probably happy if you regularly celebrate other people's successes. Life coach Ty Goodwin says, when you cheer for somebody else, when you express genuine joy for them, it gives you an opportunity to connect and form deeper social bonds, which instantly produces happiness for you. And we will all be happier if we always have goals. Anything from cleaning out the clutter in your closet to planning your next family vacation or just reading one book a month. Research shows that simply having goals makes us more satisfied with our lives. Psychologist Timothy Pitchell says, it's because every time we achieve a goal, we get a boost of feel-good dopamine. And even if we're just making measured progress toward a goal, knowing that we have a sense of purpose when we roll out of bed and that we're pursuing it every day is proven to make us very happy.
2: IFYL, intelligence for your life.
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1: All right, if you're feeling hot and you want to cool off, I want you to just watch cold people. 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
1: Time for more conversation starters. Here are a few body facts explained so you can explain them to somebody else. First of all, why do we grow wisdom teeth? They're a third set of molars, and our ancient ancestors needed them to chew on tough foods like roots and meat. And since there weren't any dentists way back when, it was handy to have some extra teeth when others fell out from rot. But today, 35% of the population never develops wisdom teeth, a sign of an evolutionary shift that means the human jaw is getting too small to accommodate the wisdom teeth. One more to share with you. Why does your stomach feel like it's in your throat when you're on a roller coaster? It's because it kind of is in your throat. When a roller coaster plummets downward, your seat belt keeps your body down in the seat, but your organs aren't strapped down. And ones that are loosely connected, like your stomach and your intestines, they float up as you go down so rapidly. Your nerves detect that movement, and it gives you the feeling that your stomach is in your throat.
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0: 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Then it's the breakup no one saw coming. 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
2: Your Allegheny Communications forecast. Overnight, expect cloudy skies with high humidity and scattered thunderstorms. Some storms may bring heavy rain and strong winds. The temperature will drop to 66 degrees. I'm Tri-State Area's meteorologist, Jason Caterina.

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2: Your Allegheny Communications forecast: overnight, expect cloudy skies with high humidity and scattered thunderstorms. Some storms may bring heavy rain and strong winds. The temperature will drop to 66 degrees. I'm Tri-State Area's meteorologist Jason Caterina.

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2: Your Allegheny Communications forecast. Overnight, expect cloudy skies with high humidity and scattered thunderstorms. Some storms may bring heavy rain and strong winds. The temperature will drop to 66 degrees. I'm Tri-State Area's meteorologist, Jason Catarina.

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3: Your Allegheny Communications forecast. Overnight, expect cloudy skies with high humidity and scattered thunderstorms. Some storms may bring heavy rain and strong winds. The temperature will drop to 66 degrees. I'm Tri-State Area's meteorologist Jason Caterina.

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2: Your Allegheny Communications forecast. Overnight, expect cloudy skies with high humidity and scattered thunderstorms. Some storms may bring heavy rain and strong winds. The temperature will drop to 66 degrees. I'm Tri-State Area's meteorologist, Jason Caterina.

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That's Madonna on Cumberland's Greatest Hits, Magic 100.5. Good morning, it's Colin Rose, The Breakfast Show, brought to you by First People's Community Federal Credit Union. Here's Billy Ocean.

0: cares for fears? Everybody wants to rule the world on Cumberland's Greatest Hits, Magic 100.5. Good morning, Colin Rose with you on The Breakfast Show on this Wednesday. And coming up on Friday, August 14th from 9 a.m. till 5 p.m. at the Walmart and Staples in LaVale, it's the Allegheny County Stuff the Bus School Supply Drive with Potomac Highlands United Way. 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That's this Friday, August 14th, 9 till 5 at the Walmart at Staples in LaVale. All right, let's check out five random facts for your Wednesday. Your number five random fact today is that the dog that played Toto in The Wizard of Oz was paid $125 per week, which is more than any of the human actors who played Munchkins. That's almost $3,000 in today's money. Number four random fact for your Wednesday, night insects like moths are probably attracted to lights because they mistake them for the light of the moon, which they use to navigate the Earth before artificial lights. Number three random fact for your Wednesday, Teller of Penn and Teller was born Raymond Joseph Derrickson Teller, but at some point in the 70s, he legally changed his name to the mononym Teller. Also, Teller is 78 now, if you can believe that, and Penn Jillette is 71. Number two random fact for your Wednesday, Cheez-It crackers are technically not squares, they're rectangles. Not by much, though. They're about 1 inch by 0.95 inches. And the number one random fact for your Wednesday, dormitory is an anagram of dirty room. That's about right. And that's your five random facts for this Wednesday. We got Soft Sell coming up next, plus your AccuWeather forecast. Right now, let's get that local news update.
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1: Your Allegheny Communications Forecast. Today, expect patchy fog in the morning, causing reduced visibility, followed by a mix of sun and clouds. The high will reach 86. Tonight will be humid with partly cloudy skies and a chance of a thunderstorm in the area. The low will be 67. I'm Tri-State Area's meteorologist Joe Lundberg.

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John Mellencamp on Cumberland's Greatest Hits, Magic 100.5. Good morning, it's Colin Rose on your Wednesday here on The Breakfast Show, brought to you by First People's Community Federal Credit Union. Here's the Proclaimers.

Baby Hold On, that's Eddie Money on Cumberland's Greatest Hits, Magic 100.5. Good morning, everybody. It is Colin Rose. Thank you so much for tuning in on this Wednesday. We appreciate having you with us. And don't forget, we are now accepting donations for our Radiothon, which is coming up August 20th and 21st, all benefiting WVU Medicine Galisano Children's Hospital. And we are going to be raising money those 2 days, but you can actually donate early if you'd like to. 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Text WVU Kids, that's WVU Kids, to 34984, and you'll get a link to donate via credit card, Venmo, Apple Pay, or PayPal. And also, you can get the ultimate shine while making a difference for local kids, because all this month, you can go to Quick Shine Car Wash and treat your vehicle to the Extreme Wash Package for just $25. And for every single Extreme Wash purchase this month, QuickShine is donating $1 directly to WVU Medicine Galisano Children's in support of our Cares for Kids Radiothon. So make sure you do that this month at the QuickShine Car Wash. All right, if you've ever heard that the youngest child gets away with everything, therapists say it might be time to retire that old family myth. Experts say that many youngest siblings don't feel spoiled at all.

0: While some may have experienced more freedom or less strict parenting, many also report feeling underestimated, dismissed, or treated like the family baby long into adulthood. Therapists say that that label can create pressure. Some youngest siblings feel they have to be the fun, easygoing peacemaker, even when they're dealing with their own stuff. Others develop people-pleasing habits because they've spent years focusing on everyone else's feelings. Basically, birth order is only one small piece of the puzzle. Research suggests that it's not nearly as predictive of your adult personality as many people think. Keep it right here. We got your forecast details coming up, plus the Bengals. Right now, let's get that local news update.
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1: Your Allegheny Communications Forecast. Today, expect patchy fog in the morning causing reduced visibility, followed by a mix of sun and clouds. The high will reach 86. Tonight will be humid with partly cloudy skies and a chance of a thunderstorm in the area. The low will be 67. I'm Tri-State Area's meteorologist Joe Lundberg.

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Bananarama Venus on Cumberland's Greatest Hits, Magic 100.5. It's Colin Rose of The Breakfast Show. And if you're celebrating your birthday on this August 12th, happy birthday to you. You share with model and actress Cara Delevingne. She's 34 today. Actor Casey Affleck from Gone Baby Gone. He's the brother of Ben. He's 51 today. Rapper Sir Mix-a-Lot is 63. And guitarist and leader of Dire Straits, Mark Knopfler.

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1: Your Allegheny Communications Forecast. Today, expect patchy fog in the morning, causing reduced visibility, followed by a mix of sun and clouds. The high will reach 86. Tonight will be humid with partly cloudy skies and a chance of a thunderstorm in the area. The low will be 67. I'm Tri-State Area's meteorologist Joe Lundberg.

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0: 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But it can be a challenge with older kids. A mother in Colorado named Amanda wanted to take a photo of her son Colton on his first day of fifth grade, but he was throwing a fit and he refused. So Amanda turned to the police for help. She saw a cop on the way to school, told him about the situation, and the officer turned on his lights and, quote, arrested Colton. He even put him in handcuffs and informed him that refusing your mom a first day of school picture is, in fact, against the law. CBS Colorado says they're trying to confirm which state statute was cited as the offense and whether... You know, booking photos are allowed in schools' yearbooks. I don't know. They're being playful, of course. He won't actually be taken to the clink. That said, Amanda did get awesome back-to-school photos of Colton being, quote, arrested. Maybe the lesson Colton learned will help other fifth graders out there. Just take a quick photo, save yourself from becoming a criminal. Cool, the gang. On the way next, plus your forecast. Right now, let's get that local news update.
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4: Potomac State College Baseball is set to honor longtime head coach Doug Little during its homecoming weekend, Saturday, October the 3rd at noon, with a field dedication at Golden Park. Coach Little enters season number 30 with the Catamounts this spring. Director of Athletics at Potomac State College, Mandy Larkin, said, quote, Coach Doug Little's influence on our baseball program and our institution is immeasurable. The field dedication ceremony takes place at noon on October the 3rd, with an alumni baseball game taking place immediately following the field dedication. Major League Baseball on tonight throughout our family of stations. 6:40 first pitch on 1390 AM WKLP as the Pittsburgh Pirates continue their road series with the Miami Marlins. The Washington Nationals against the Chicago Cubs at home. 6:45 first pitch tonight. Miles Michaelis gets the ball for the Nats. With sports, I'm Riley Griffin.
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We're on a Wednesday, and we're looking at 81 degrees and sunshine. Bring it. 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

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Dropping the top of the Jeep. Oh, yeah, and that guy singing. 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

Nation's AccuWeather forecast. Today, we're going to reach a high of 83 with storms rolling in. Tonight, we'll drop down to 65, and tomorrow, the sun's coming out with a high of 87 and sunshine.

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Good call.

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Allegheny Communications Echo Weather Forecast. Today, we're looking at rainy skies and a high of 81. Tonight, we'll drop down to 65, and tomorrow, the sun's coming out with a high of 86.

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3: Tri-State Weather. 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Today we're looking at rainy skies and a high of 82. Tonight we'll drop down to 65, and tomorrow the sun's coming out and a high of 86.

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7: 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Today we're looking at rain all day long and a high of 82. Tonight we'll drop down to 65, and tomorrow it's sunshine and 86.

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0: 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I'm Nikki Drake. The Allegheny County Stuff the Bus is happening on Friday from 9 to 5, the Walmart and Staples in LaVale. 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
3: Your Allegheny Communications AccuWeather Forecast. This afternoon, partly sunny, high near 87. Tonight, maybe a thunderstorm, partly cloudy, low near 68, and a possible thunderstorm tomorrow, high near 87.

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Ugh, I think that is just glorious. Very satisfying watch. 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

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I'm Nikki Drake. I read that schools are banning energy drinks this school year. Unopened or opened, not allowed on school property. Is that happening in our area? Are you banning the energy drinks? I think it's a fantastic idea. 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

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I'm Nikki Drake. I just got off a very quick FaceTime with my nephew, and he told me a new joke. Where do cars get the most flat tires? 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

0: 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I'm Nikki Drake. 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The 18th annual Gilchrist Gala, Boots, Brims, and Bubbly is happening on Saturday evening in Cumberland. 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

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I'm Nikki Drake. 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

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I'm Nikki Drake. 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That'll cool you down. 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We're all just tricking our bodies into things these days. 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
2: 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Tonight, partly cloudy with a thunderstorm, low near 68. Tomorrow, partly sunny, afternoon thunderstorm, high near 87. Morning rain Friday, high near 84.

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I'm Nikki Drake. Did you see that Tony Romo got booted from the lead NFL team for CBS because of his DUI arrest? J.J. Watt is going to be replacing him. Can't say I'm mad about it. Magic 100.5, Cumberland's greatest hits.

0: 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I'm Nikki Drake. 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

0: Cumberland's Greatest Hits, Magic 100.5. Well, here we go with some good news to think about next time you're on a plane, and that usually freaks you out. There's only a 1 in 600 chance that there'll be a medical emergency on board, and even if it does happen, there's a 99.7 chance the sick passenger will survive. This comes from a first-of-its-kind study. Researchers examined 12,000 in-flight medical emergency calls from major airlines. They found that one emergency occurred for every 604 flights. The most common mid-air medical emergencies are dizziness and fainting. It's because when we're traveling at high altitude in a pressurized cabin, the oxygen in the air is lower than on the ground. That can cause some people, especially those with lung conditions, to lose consciousness. The next biggest mid-flight medical emergencies are respiratory problems and nausea. Now, those are all conditions that flight attendants can treat because not only do attendants receive basic first aid training, they also know how to use a defibrillator and how to perform CPR. And even when passengers suffer more threatening health issues, there's a good chance there's a medical professional on board. In fact, listen, in 80% of all in-flight medical emergencies, either a doctor, a nurse, or other healthcare provider was on board and ready to treat the sick passenger.
1: Intelligence for your

0: for life.
1: Coming up, are you a jerk? Do you know a jerk? Well, according to a UC Riverside study, most jerky people aren't self-aware enough to say, yes, I'm a jerk. So I'm going to tell you in a moment how to spot a jerk a mile away. It all comes down to the people they surround themselves with.
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6: Your Allegheny Communications forecast. Overnight will be partly cloudy and humid with a chance of a thunderstorm in the area with a low of 67. Thursday will be humid with intervals of sun, and there is a chance of a thunderstorm in some areas during the afternoon with a high of 88. I'm Tri-State Area's meteorologist, Jason Caterina.

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1: All right, here's one of those personal questions. Have you been noticing lately that so many people around you are acting like jerks? Did you know that you might be the jerk? This is the conclusion of a new study by UC Riverside philosophy professor Eric Schwitzjebel. He says most jerks don't realize they are. Instead, they'll think their behavior is a result of all the other jerks in the world. So Professor Schwitzjebel says the most reliable way to tell if you're the jerk is to look around and ask yourself, quote, are you surrounded by fools, by nobodies, by enemies, by jerks? If the answer is yes, well, you get the picture. It's not the other people who are obnoxious, it's probably you. And here's how Professor Schwitzjebel describes jerky people. Quote, jerks fail to appreciate the perspectives of others around them, treating them as tools to be manipulated or idiots to be dealt with rather than as ethical, knowledgeable, and worthy humans and peers. And if you're looking to identify a jerk in your midst, here's a behavioral hallmark. Jerks unleash their jerkdom on those below them, not above them. So they're going to be rude to the restaurant's waitstaff, but always nice to the restaurant owner. Jerks also think anybody who disagrees with them is an idiot. So what is the opposite of a jerk? Professor Schwitzjebel says it's the sweetheart. The sweetheart

0: sees others around them, even strangers, as individuals with valuable perspectives whose opinions, interests, and goals are worthy of respect. So it's time for us all to take the jerk test.
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1: So you know that doing a good deed makes you feel all warm and fuzzy inside, but generosity, we now know, also comes with some health perks, like a healthier heart. According to Harvard Business School, spending money on others can improve cardiovascular function, and you don't need to drop major cash to get the benefits. Even $5 does the trick. It lowers your heart rate, blood pressure, and cholesterol. Being generous also leads to a longer life. According to the American Journal of Public Health, when people experienced a stressful event in their life, like losing a job or the death of a loved one, those who performed good deeds within the same year were more likely to live longer. It's because compassionate behaviors buffer the stress of life's rough patches and help people bounce back faster. There you go.
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1: All righty, here we go with your intelligence to go. Two quick pieces you can share with your friends. First, if you want your next photo to be flattering, make sure the photographer stands at least 7 feet away. California Institute of Technology scientists explained that super close photos are distorted by a subtle curvature in most lenses, which skews your appearance and makes others perceive you as less good looking than you really are. And then, here's an easy, quick way to feel happier. Just yawn. 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Yawns can also make us more alert and attentive by drawing cooler air into the body. That, in turn, cools the brain and makes it function better. Just yawn.
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